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0: 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'Cause when I leave for the night, I ain't coming back.

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2: I've been rolling on the weekend. I've been dancing from the daylight to the dark. I've been floating

neu bei RPR1. Tiffany Aris, Find Me. You know where to find me when you need a little love. I'll be your silver lining when you feel like giving up. 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